0: going out with him?
1: Well, there she is. Let's ask her.
0: Betty, is that Jimmy's ring you're wearing?
1: Mm-hmm. 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
0: Is he picking you up after school today?
1: Mm-mm.
0: By the way, where'd you meet him?

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0: with my cousin, I even kissed Aunt Lou. 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But I'd trade them all, plus a gal down the road, for grandma's been the best. I'd trade them all, plus a gal down the road.
1: Well, I best a gal down the road.

think about the generations and to say we want to make it a better place for our children and our children's children so that they know it's a better world for them and think they can make it a better place.

FM Bukid Noon, Serbisyong Katropa Caravan at Barangay Malago, Covered Court, Malaybalay City was indeed successful. Daghan kayong salamat sa mga nagpaluyo o nahimong instrumento na nagmalampuson ang maong tinuig na programa alang sa katawhan. City Government of Malaybalay, headed by Mayor Warren Pabilyaran, City Councilor Jason Chan Ayala, Councilor Cromwell Kirill Dinlayan, Councilor Dindo Dinlayan, Board Member 2nd District Bobby J. Dinlayan, Board Member 2nd District Kuya Marlon Dinlayan, 403rd Infantry Peacemaker Brigade, Philippine Army 8th Infantry, Dependable Battalion, Philippine Army, Malaybalay, Greek Brotherhood Alliance, ug mga miyembro nga fraternities, PSA Bukidnon, Attorney Rafi Roncales, Nature Spring, DESDA, Malaybalay, Malaybalay Massage Therapist Association, Comelec, SSS, PhilHealth, El Elyon, Shell 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